0: 705 is on scene at 2001. Very central to units responding to Eden Highway.
1: Go ahead.
0: Just advising, there's a text string going on with the mother of the caller and the caller's aunt. 3 days ago, the mother stated she wanted to die. She's distraught because of her husband's suicide a few weeks ago.
1: I'm sorry.
0: Also, they do believe she's going to be upset that law enforcement's on the way, but doesn't believe she'll be physically aggressive.
1: Clear.
0: Also, she's most likely been drinking, and she smokes marijuana regularly.
1: Clear.
0: 2002. Very central 405, status check. Secure, break 839-843 status.
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0: Prairie Central units en route to Eaton Highway if the female's return.
1: Go ahead.
0: Female is going to be at Christine Ann Morrison, 6-9 of 1969. She returns nil and null with a valid apps through 2027 with one prior 625 to the incident location.
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0: 2004.

0: I'm pretty interested in following these my way.
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0: Female should be alone, and she should not have access to any weapons. And she's still actively texting our caller's aunt.
1: Clear.
0: At 20-06.

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0: Myself and 503 will be out.
1: On scene, and just advising that she does not know that we were contacted today.
0: I'm clear.
1: Claire, would you like to chill?
0: Thank you.
1: 2011.

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1: Hey, 21, go ahead.
0: Contact is made. EMS doesn't have to stage. You can come soon.
1: Clear and contact's been made. Send EMS in at 2013.

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fire, AMA of Woodland fire, and Life EMS One Service for a structure fire at 1015 East State Road, 1015 East State Road, across the First Street and Acres Away Drive. Callers advising fire in the basement of the residence. They are evacuating at this time. You'll be operated on 08 North Fire again, 08 North Fire. Barry Sinclair, 2025.

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0: units and Hastings units and routes 1015 East State Road. Just for an update, caller advised they noticed a light in the upstairs bathroom flickering 8 minutes before the fire was discovered. Home is going to be one story with a basement. Again, the fire is going to be in the basement. No attached garages and no sheds on the property. All parties are going to be evacuated at this time. They believe the fuse box is what started the fire.
1: Patient's license, see one.
0: Hastings, you want to go ahead?
1: You can show me a route.
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1: Yeah.
0: East Clinton Street in Michigan Ave. East Clinton, Michigan Ave. Pretty black truck in the area doing burnouts. Caller advised he called earlier about the same thing, but it is worse now and with like the area checked on. He does not need contact. 23.

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1: E10, go ahead.
0: We just got on scene. I'm kind of doing a 360 real quick. I'm not seeing any smoke from anywhere.
1: Clear. Still working on a 360 at this time. No smoke seen from the exterior. Hazing T1, you clear?
2: Hey, sir.
1: 2032.
0: Central from
1: E10. E10, go ahead.
0: Got a window access to the basement on the B side, and there's smoke showing downstairs, but it's not heavy. Can also hear what sounds to be possible flames.
1: Clear on basement window on the B side, smoke scene in the basement and smoke alarms going off. Hastings, you want to get clear?
2: Hey, fam, acknowledge. I'm about 2 minutes out.
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2: C1 from 32. It looks like we've got fire in the basement. There's smoke coming out. The fuse panel box is arcing and sparking as we speak.
0: Hey, phone. 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
0: Flight provided, 6-1, Adam Lincoln, X-ray 3. Came back, now lean. I'm showing a 2003 BMW 330. EIV is no, registered to Orion Allen Zorman, 1801 Star School Road in Hastings.
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2: 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We'll be approaching from the east. Where do you want us?
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0: We're clear of that address. We'll be out at 212 East Clinton Street.
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1: Right.
0: 472 West Hickory Road, 472 West Hickory Road, cross the inlet. Daisy Hill Street. Caller advised earlier today around 1420. She was driving down the road. There was a male in a black truck that was speeding and tailgating her. She followed him home, confronted him. When they got to his house, she could smell alcohol on him. There's a video of this encounter on Facebook, and she would like contact.
1: Clear. Get ready to call.
0: Clear, 2048.

409 Central. 409, go ahead. Start on Goldsworthy's flatbed, please. Claire, would you like flatbed or provincial? Flatbed. Claire, we'll get started. Also be advised, we're taking another complaint where we believe it's the same suspect vehicle for Newton Court. They were throwing water balloons on people's vehicles at Titan Park, but they were no longer on Titan Park. Okay. 2051.

0: you provided earlier, is that linked to the South Newton court complaints that you're currently on? Clear. Does it no longer have the Edward Yellow Tom 3688 plate on it?
1: Negative. They removed the plate.
0: Clear, 2055.

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0: 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Very central to 409.
1: Right.
0: Just advising we're taking an additional call from an individual that stated an old beaten up Volkswagen with a loud exhaust and dark tinted windows threw water balloons at him and his children approximately 10 minutes ago.
1: I'm clear. The vehicle's left the scene, correct?
0: They affirmed that they were last seen near Northside Pizza, and they provided a partial plate that matches the suspect vehicle that we've had.
1: I'm clear. What's that vehicle's return?
0: Stand by one.
2: Very Central 7.
3: Go ahead.
2: Kathy is now available for your phone call.
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2: 2100.
0: Barry Central 409 for that plate return.
1: Right.
0: Original plate provided, also partial plates provided that match 61 Adam Lincoln X3 and spec. No lien, 2003 BMW 330, EIV no. Expiration 10/01/2026 to a Ryan Allen Zorman to 1801 Star School Road in Hastings.

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0: Just to clarify, are you both working on the Newton Court CFS or are you working on the Reckless Clinton and Michigan Avenue CFS?
1: They are one and the same.
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0: Do you see any evidence of water leaking from above the panel down onto the panel?
1: Affirmative, when we made entry into the basement, the floor was already wet at the bottom of the stairs. Not sure where it came from.
0: Okay. All right, we need to see if we can see where that came from if we can.

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0: 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Caller advised they've seen two cattle on the road, unknown where they belong.
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0: Reference those cows. I believe it was about 2 weeks ago we had a call for the same thing, and the owner had called in and said they had located them. Can you look back and see if you can find that TX?
1: Clear, 21-15.

0: investigate that number. The last CFS where there were loose cattle, the owner had arrived on scene while we're still on TX.
1: Oh, okay, clear.
0: 2116.

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0: Can you touch me to 705's complaint? I'll be en route over there.
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0: Clear, thank you.
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1: They're going to be in front of 3391 South Charlton Park Road, those cattle. Another caller told me they're dark black Jersey cows. They belong to the Gassies.
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0: 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Brakes Road and Bones Mill Road, Brakes and Bones Mill. 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Caller is requesting an officer wait on the scene until road commissioner can get there. They said it's in a low visible area.
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1: Yeah, I can see it that way.
0: Clear, and I can see if 705 or 602 can point that way as well. 7517 South Marsh Road, 7517 South Marsh Road, crossing Mabel and Canterbury Trail. Caller advised that he believes his daughter is on some sort of drugs tonight. She's been there 2 days, has been threatening her mom, and she's talking as if she's been suicidal. She's currently walking outside in the yard.

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1: go ahead.
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1: Clear Runyon route, break 827, are you clearing my traffic? Would you like me to say if 705 or 602 can go that way?
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3: Tree is an accurate removal, so road commission will have to take care of it. Do they have an ETA?
1: Negative on an ETA, but I can call back and ask.

0: ground for the units around to Marsh Road. Just advising, there's no mention of how she's going to harm herself, only verbal threats. 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There's no weapons in the home, and they do believe 3500 is involved.
1: Clear.
0: 2201.
1: Central 602.
0: 602, go ahead.
1: Do you have enough to run her file?
0: A firm standby. 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
1: Amber Delcor, A625-1983. She's returning with an OSC based on SID and expired ops that expired back in June of 2025. I'm not seeing any priors. She returns to 728 Chicago Avenue in Kalamazoo.
0: Where?
1: 2202.

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0: Road commission will be there in 15 minutes, 1-5.
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1: Go ahead.
0: 3398 South N 37, 3398 South N 37, cross of Quimby. Caller advised their daughter's boyfriend had come and was yelling. He also shoved our caller. No injuries. He's currently not on scene, but he stated he'll be back. There are weapons in the home. He believes the boyfriend was intoxicated.
1: Clear, LBL.
0: In route break, very central to AT7, would you be able to go to back?
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0: Starting that way, 2220.
1: Essentially 21, I'll be out.
0: On scene, 2220.
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0: go ahead.
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1: Go ahead.
0: I have first responders stage and an ALS en route. Do you have patient status? They're looking for an update or if they need to stage or clear or what?
1: Stand by for an update. We're talking to her in the front yard still right now.
0: 2221.
1: Six oh two.

0: Thurman had a gun on him, and he let the caller know he had it, but he did not draw it. Checking my last, he did drew the weapon, but he did not point it at anyone.
1: Clear. And just confirming, they're no longer on scene, is that correct?
0: They affirm, but they said they'd be back.
1: Clear. Not sure if the city's tied up on anything, but if one of them might be able to point that way until I can get a little closer.
0: Clear on that break, Barry Central 409 of 405. Barry Central 405, I seen you keyed up and nothing came through.
2: 405, you calling us?
0: Hey, firm, would you be able to go to back 821 for a domestic? You were low volume. Did you say en route?
2: I'm en route.
0: En route at 2223.

0: 1021 Street, callers in apartment H, across the Sherman and Ally. Caller advised they seen outside there were two men walking. One was on a bike. They were going by cars, stating they were going to knock on every single door in the building. One was an older male on a white bike, and another was wearing a dark... They were both wearing dark hoodies. One was a zip-up hoodie, and the men had been there for the past 15 minutes. In route. Break. Very central to Inners on Marsh. Status check.
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0: 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It's back open. 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
1: 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Back in 2233.

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I'll be clear of the address if you can leave me attached. Clear the address, leaving you attached, 2256.

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0: 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The MG's been trespassed from that residence there.
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2: 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Someone in says.
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0: 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Caller advisor is a male walking down the middle of the lane, walking north towards Spring Creek Farms. He was wearing all black and a bandana over his face. Happened about 5 minutes ago.
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Big Provider returns million out of 2001 to Jeep Cherokee, registered Tanner Stephen White out of 11331 Sprague Road in Dalton. Plate expires in December. Any ideas? Yes. For further, I have an additional title holder of Courtney Lynn Ellsworth out of the same address. 1018.

0: specifically stated truck. And then further in the call, she advised she didn't know if it was a truck or an SUV, just that it had a loud exhaust.
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medical first responders, going to service, priority 1, 1248 East Bernie Court, 1248 East Bernie Court, cross is going to be Yost Street, responding on a 67-year-old male who advised he cannot feel half of his body. He is going to be confused at this time. Area Central clear, 9 46.

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1: 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Can you repeat your traffic?
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1: 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I was clearing your traffic to Rex. Difficulty breathing and slurring on the right side.

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1: 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I'm UTL, you clear me.
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0: 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Be advised there is a visibility delay.
1: 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I also want to let you know I have lockbox information if you guys need that upon your arrival. He's alone in the home and he's not able to move.
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2: Make contact with that second caller as well. Vehicle's parked at 1968 Brookfield. Be remaining there, and the parents are en route here. We'll be clear.
0: Clear on vehicles parked at 1968 Brookfield. We'll remain there. Parents en route, and you guys are clear at 1 o'clock.

0: advising we have one pending.
1: Okay, what is it?
0: Going to be a suspicious caller advised that he's heard a vehicle revving for the past hour. Unknown description, but it's going to be on Michigan Ave and Clinton Street, Michigan Ave and Clinton.

0: Go ahead.
1: We received a second call on this. They provided an address of 212 East Clinton Street, 212 East Clinton Street, just across the street from Newton Court. They advised it appears there's a couple people there, but unknown how many, and they believe it's a Bailey Miller out revving his engine.
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2: Also, on that last time I made contact with the complainant, can you readdress me for a moment? Same phone number, please.
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1: Usually regarding fireworks, I'm not in my car.
0: Negative. Homeowner calls, was concerned that the fog outside was smoke and want to make sure there was not a fire.
1: Okay, I'm clear. But the fire is pretty big. Just fog though.
0: Affirmative.

0: 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Cross Street is going to be Yo Street in Yankee Springs Meadows. Additional, check that. Original call was going to be for a 67-year-old male who was alone and was advising he could only feel half of his body. Had twitching and a shooting pain throughout his entire body. No history of stroke, and he was having difficulty breathing. Barrie Central's clear, 117.
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Attention Hastings Fire, Thornapple Fire, AMA. Going to service for a fire alarm at Hastings High School, 520 West South Street, 520 West South Street at Hastings High School across Washington Street. Superintendent gave us a call, advised that he received a fire alarm notification, unknown zone. Operate on 08 North Fire, Barry Central's clear at 220.

0: information as well. You can see one.
1: Hastings C1, go ahead.
0: And there's a call being route to the high school.
1: Clear. Be advised, the superintendent stated he seen no strobe lights and
0: he saw no strobe lights.
1: No strobe lights and no audible alarm.
0: It's probably a supervisory alarm. Otherwise, we'd have received a phone. You'd have received a phone call also. Go ahead and disregard on that hole. Is the superintendent remaining on site?
1: Hey, affirm. He said he was going to investigate further.

service for a carbon monoxide alarm, 1224 Ogemist Street, 1224 Ogemist Street, cross of Wakazoo Street and Chippewa Trail. Responding to the carbon monoxide going off in the home, no symptoms being experienced by anybody in the home. We're working on evacuating the family. Very central clear, 228.

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1: Clear on Dome 228.
0: Mary Central, Hastings C5.
1: Hastings C5, what?
0: Can you show me anything at high school for the add-on investigation?
1: C5 arrival at high school, 229.
0: C5 from C1 on 08 North. Go ahead, C1. I tried to get a hold of the maintenance supervisor, Chrisman, but he didn't pick up, so. Just check that panel up, I'm sure you'll probably find it's in a supervisory alarm.
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0: C4 from C1 on 08 North. Why don't you go ahead and head to that CLOL?
1: C4 Square, I'm about to head up. Wind 3-1.
0: Hey, fam. Greg, very central ATC. We operate both calls on 08 North, I think.
2: Yeah, bringing both calls on 08 North. 230.

0: 7. Oh, wait, no. Good. It's just a trouble alarm. There's no cloud throwing.
1: I thought, that's what I thought. Okay. Could you explain that to the supervisor?

0: Central Hastings, Engine 3-1.
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0: 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No vehicle in the driveway.

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0: 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Come in.
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0: Made contact with the superintendent. No cause for alarm. Michelle Hastings units clear the high school.
1: 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All Hastings units clear. 236.
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2: How many do you have on board?
0: Just one.
2: 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Break, very central, Hastings C1. I'll be en route to that CO alarm on Oklahoma to assist engine 3-1.
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0: Assisted Van Buren County, they were out on a PDA. The driver took off. However, she resides in Hastings at 136 West Grand Street, 136 West Grand Street. It's a 2010 Kia Soul. The RO is at Erica Blakesley.
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0: 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We'll be out of the county on a call.
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1: Lacey Rose Main, go ahead.
0: If you haven't done so already, can you just contact consumers? We do have one primary wire down. 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There's actually caution tape in the area here. It looks like somebody's been out here before. We'll be clearing and returning to service.
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1: It's going to be an accident. Came in from Hickory Corners Fire in front of Cadwalder Park at 4933 West Hickory Road, 4933 West Hickory Road. States it was a vehicle versus trailer, no rollover, no injuries, just needs Ellie for report.
0: Clear. I'll be around shortly.
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1: 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Can you put me on parade detail?
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0: that return?
1: 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You have a yes, expiration 8/23 of 2026. Patrick Lee Elliott out of Fisher Road in Hastings.
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0: 8960 Eaton Highway, apartment 1, cross of Haddox Road and Lincoln. Lawyer of Christine Morrison, stating that she didn't show for work today and would like a welfare check.
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0: 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Unknown if she's still there.
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1: 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I'll be clear back in.
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0: 13795 South M37 Highway, 13795 South M37 Highway, cross of Mill Lake Road and Culver Road. Caller is the owner of the business here. He found a male sitting along the roadway. Caller is going to grab him food and water. However, he states that the male was talking about Jews in the war. Took stands about the area and the status of the male.
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0: You're receiving a second TX from that phone number. 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
1: E10, Gordon.
0: Sure,
1: clear, E10 route, southbound 37, 1048.

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0: 1520 Whiskey Run Drive, 1520 Whiskey Run Drive, cross at South M37 Highway. Caller stating that Christopher Amfilovich and Alex Hassman have showed up to get the property out of the barn. They do have a PPO on the caller.
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1: 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Traffic only until 1400, 12 o'clock.

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0: 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I'll be clear of the scene. 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

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Priority 1, Berry Central is clear, 1215.

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1: This is going to be a false alarm. Pennant holders, just Mohner Yard. Michelle Hastings, units in Thornapple, units clear left.
0: False alarm, all units clear left, 1229.

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0: Central 835, copy civil. Stevens Road, cross of Ball Lake Road and Moore Road, make contact with Calvin Addison, stating that female Judy Evans attempted to break in. She did break a window, but how that left in a tan Lincoln towards Dalton.
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1: 5238, go ahead.
0: Trying to catch up to a crotch rocket that's southbound on 37 going by the fairgrounds. It's got to be doing like 120, it's passing cars. Is 35 available down there?
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2: Got him stop instead of one front of 835 and 67.
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0: First stop, 5238 has it stopped at 835 and 37.
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1: 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I want to be UTL. Can you show me around to the SL with evidence?
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0: 10081 South M43 Highway, 10081 South M43 Highway. This will be the Dollar General in Delton. Caller is the manager requesting to trespass mail known to local police. She does not know the name and he is not there now.
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0: Came in as a crash notification, plotting within 2 meter radius to the Orangeville Island. All we can hear on the line is some loud music.
1: I'm clear. Can you show me the area?
0: Very simple, 410, copy an A-band. 404 West Walnut, 404 West Walnut, crosses Park and Washington. 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
1: Congratulations. 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
1: You can also check 63 for me. 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
0: Pulling into Bay Point.
1: Yeah, stand
0: four. Clear. 1504. Gonna be on a blue crotch rocket. Michigan V Victor.
2: What?
0: V Victor 22. 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
1: 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She's stating that the neighbor that initially called has been being very disorderly with them.
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0: Out of service, you as well, 1518. Very central, 604. We are taking a call at 4548 West Sheffield Road. Suspicious caller states she hears door slamming and a lot of yelling. With the history, there's several domestics there.
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0: so far?
1: Yeah. 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Bell it up. Less than 10-4 of 82. 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
0: Clear. Thank you.
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1: 5236, and 5236.
0: 5236, 16 German.
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1: Show me out.
0: I'm seeing 1610, the mail will be located at the building. Four 16 9.

0: 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Immediate disconnect, no answer on callback. What is it? Name with this, phone number is a Kayla Jones with history.
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0: 1616.

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0: Coates Grove and North M66 Highway. Coates Grove and North M66 Highway. Sounds like a couple, at least two vehicles involved. One was hauling a pontoon. The pontoon boat has flipped. Minor injuries.
1: The traffic situation. Clear. There you go.
0: Center's clear, show 503 and route 1647.
1: 604-833. Last unit calling 833. This is 604. If you need another, let me know. I can head that way. Clear. Halifax. Central 822.
0: 822, go
1: ahead. I'll be clear of this. I'll start heading towards that accident.
0: Clear left. Start heading towards the accident. 1648.
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0: Hey, firm, taking a reckless at Yankee Springs Road in Keller. Gray Impala all over the road, now eastbound on Keller.
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0: Still have the caller on the line. Now they are southbound on Otis Lake.
1: Okay, clear.
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2: 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It's on a Silver Impala.

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0: Sweet.
1: Caller is currently at the SO, however, originated at 1618 West M43 Highway, 1618 West M43 Highway. This is Walmart, Cross of Green, and Dakota Trail. Caller is a Tyler Ward, stating he's been followed by a green dot extended cab. Tristan Smith is in the truck that is following. They already have an open case with 817.
0: Okay, clear. Is that vehicle still at Walmart, do we know, or has that since left?
1: Unknown where the vehicle following is, but the caller is currently at the depot.

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2: Central control with an 887 clear up Coast Grove and 66.
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1: The driver of the car canceled Countryside and they called Davis Towing there and route. They should be here any minute.
0: Driver of the car canceled Countryside, has Davis Towing en route 1743.

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0: Are you able to clear for a disorderly?
1: Whereabouts?
0: Newton Court, 701 South Newton Court, cross of East Bond Street and Clinton Street. Caller is Robert Bruce, stating that Bailey Miller, with his lifted truck, came in the driveway blowing his horn.
1: Yeah.
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0: 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Scott says a pontoon in a trailer. Can you call Davis and find out?
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0: 5965 East Allen Road, 5969 East Allen Road, across the Berryville Road, 686 Highway. Caller advising that there's a female that was supposed to be leaving his house today and she's refusing to leave. Female's really in Ashley Woodbury.
1: Alright, I'm clicking out over there.
0: 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Caller's going to be Gabriel Ulrich.
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0: He's just sticking out his off the side of the roadway. 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
1: Mary Central, 815. Caller is confirming. 815, caller's confirming that the female may be having some mental health issues as well. Would you like me to get you a second unit?
2: Yeah, if you want to have one side this way.
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1: Go ahead.
0: I'll start dark stalling until he advises.
1: Thank you. 1809.

0: 317 Oakland Court, 917 Oakland Court, cross of Oak Meadow Drive, and check that, just Oak Meadow Drive. It's going to be an immediate disconnect on a 911 call. Phase 2 here within 15.94 meters, no answer on callback. No history with that phone number, and then we do have history of civil harassment and other AVAN at this address.
1: How do you know?
0: You do.

0: Bye. You want me to stop by? I'm right here on downwind.
1: Yes, if you want to.
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2: Not Charlie, 2-6.
0: Go ahead.
2: M-43, west of Farrell Road, there's a black Jeep. Mr. Eggshaft Farrell, he's off the roadway. So if you get any calls, he's just waiting on a wrecker and his parents.
0: Clear, you want to say best for that, or just for information?
2: Just information.
0: Very concerning.
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0: 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You're secure. 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
1: Hey, friend, that's the one off the roadway. Just wait for a tow.
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0: 509 Arlington Street, 509 Arlington Street at the Cone Corral. 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It's not blocking. Unknown who it belongs to.

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1: Me, Salton 43 Highway, Tilliston Lake Road, Salton 43 Highway, Tilliston Lake Road. Caller advising that she blacked out while driving and crashed and hit a sign. She was on her way to the hospital from a medical emergency that she was having at home.
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0: 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She is stopped. 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

0: caller is going to be in a Nissan Murano green color.
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0: So it sounds like while she was at home, she got dizzy and passed out and hit her head on the countertop. And then on her way to the hospital, she blacked out and crashed. 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Clear break, Grace. 3-6-7. 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
1: 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It's going to be Burroughs Road and Mellow Road on a black Jeep, Michigan Reg, David King, yellow, 6616.
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0: 43 in Sprague on a motorcycle. Hold for a plate.
1: Very 92.
0: 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It's going to be Charles Robert Adam Boy 1.
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1: Good.
0: 5234 Thorn Apple Lake Road, 5234 Thorn Apple Lake Road, cross of Easy Street and Howard Point Drive. Caller writing that there's a male subject at his door. He was walking down the street screaming at people. I believe that he may be in 3500. It's going to be a white t-shirt and jeans. He's now trying to get into the caller's garage. They did not see any weapons.
1: Clear.
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3: You're gonna head this way with me. You're a lot closer than the room.
0: Yeah, I can head that way.
1: Central Square, 1933. 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Were you clear on that?
4: Hey, bro. I'm still in Alpha.
1: Clear. 18. Check that. 1933. Very central to the unit, they're not to Thornapple Lake Road. Caller advising that the mail is down the street headed towards M79 and now on foot. He's going to be wearing a white t-shirt and jeans.
3: But did he make it into the garage at all?
1: Negative. He was... Check that. He did not make it into the garage, however, the door garage was just open, and it looks like we are taking multiple calls on this.
3: Clear.
1: Sounds like he is walking in the roadway, yelling at people to hit him.
3: Affirmative,
1: 1931. Central 417-7.
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0: Just advising, the subject is wearing a white t-shirt and jeans and was last seen walking back down Thornapple Lake Road towards M79.
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1: Go ahead, Central.
0: Per law enforcement on scene, it's going to be closer to 4921 Thornapple Lake Road. We have not yet gotten anything from them for you to come in, though.
1: 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I'm closer to 4921 Thornapple. Not cleared in yet.
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0: Central Square, 1952.
3: 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I want you to talk to them real quick.

0: 131.
1: Go ahead, Central.
0: Per law enforcement on scene, you can disregard.
1: Sounds good. 131 is clear and available. Have a good night.
0: Clear and available as well. 1953.

0: 8:15 back in, 1954.
1: Central 836.
0: What?
1: I'm clear of the area. I'm going to call the complainant, though. Can you leave me a touch?
0: Clear 1934.

0: 4051.
1: UTL, back in.
0: UTL, I'm back in. 1957. Mary Central 405.
1: Go ahead.
0: Just advising, the caller said that she did have that dog contained at her residence.
1: Okay, I'll head over there and talk to her.
0: 1957.